0: This has definitely been one hell of a day, man. 105.9 The Rock, Nashville's classic rock. It's Big Rig. So we did hear a little while ago that Dolly had been dealing with a short battle with cancer, and it was why she was in the hospital for the last 4 days. And she's gone, just like that, man. And we all know what she's done for our state. I mean, she is the one. If there was ever a national treasure, Dolly Parton would be that one. She knew how to handle everything. Kindness, grace, gets the job done. Still does. We have her new hotel opening here and the museum coming up this fall. There's a lot of Dolly left to give. And we will have more than enough ways to continue to love her and experience her and for her to be in our life the rest of the way. So no doubt about it. We've got a Dolly channel up. There's a lot of great music. I tell you this because it's great. If you never listened to her Rockstar album, where she collabed with McCartney and so many others, Rob Halford from Judas Priest, the guys from Motley Crue, when she went into the Rock and Roll Hall of Fame, it is incredible. It's covers, it's originals, it's everything, but it's just another side of Dolly Parton you may have never gotten to experience before, and you can hear it on our iHeartRadio app.
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Someone that I first saw when I was a kid with my dad. My dad used to watch the Porter Wagoner Show religiously, and that's where I first saw Dolly Parton. And this is one of those songs to me that I could see any rock band in the world doing, because this song, talk about passion. This song is passion. The legend, Dolly Parton's Jolene. It's 105.9 The Rock.

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0: 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Guaranteed human.

What the dumb of the day today is an interesting story because, you know, you don't always know if you move someplace, the laws on the books. And hell, you could have lived someplace your entire life. You may not know every law on the books. Sometimes it just comes down to common sense and being a good person. Case in point, the man at a Georgia Walmart who scooped up $30 that someone dropped in front of him off the floor and kept it for himself. Police got the video, saw the crime committed, and then decided to put his image out on the internet. Naturally, they were getting mocked. People were like, oh, I'll sleep so much better once you catch this guy. No big deal, whatever. So it turns out it is against the law. It's a crime under Georgia law knowingly to keep lost or mislaid property without first asking or taking the reasonable steps to return it. Now, the person does have the money back now, and it doesn't look like the police are going to file charges against the guy. But it's like, listen...

anything you would love to hear from the Tennessee legend, Dolly Parton. I'm spiking him in tonight. Of course I am, because she's one of those that has given this state so much. And we will remember and we will love her too forever. Whether it's her new opening here in Nashville soon, or it's going to Pigeon Forge and experiencing Dollywood, or it's your kids picking up a book that may have been donated from her foundation, all the above. Hit that red talkback mic, say it, and send it. It's Billy Joel. It's 105.9 The Rock.

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2: The 90s were very diverse, a lot like the 80s. We had a lot of textures in music. We had that pop alternative phase, mid-90s and beyond, which is where the Counting Crows would pop up with Mr. Jones kicking off the 90s at 9 tonight. 105.

not great. Like Guns N' Roses version of Hair of the Dog from Nazareth could be one of the worst cover songs I've ever heard. Not musically, just sonically. It's just Axl's voice on that one just really puts me up against a wall. I don't know why. It just does. I know what everybody feels the same way. I'm just saying how I feel. It's Verve Pipe. These cats are back out on the road. They're going to be doing dates with Everclear. The Freshmen.

the day takes dumb to a whole new level. 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It's about being a good person at the end of the day. And maybe knowing the laws of which where you live. 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And this is one of those to me that just goes down to the law of being a good person. An honest, upstanding citizen. But we know how far that goes today, right? Yeah. Hang on, 1010, 105.

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She rose from the Smoky Mountains to become an international celebrity. The legendary Dolly Parton passed away in Nashville at the age of 80.

sorry. So just think it out loud. You know how everything has a day now, right? What if we make September 25th, which the numbers would be 925, what if we make that Dolly Parton Day? Legendary movie, legendary soul, legendary person. At Radio Big Rig on social media. I created a little image for it. Take it, share it. See if we can get this thing some wheels. That's at Radio

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Ed Roland from Collective Soul, one of the many, to put up a post today letting, you know, everybody know, just like themselves, how much Dolly meant, you know, and him. He, like me, very similar path. Had a dad who would watch the Porter Wagoner Show all the time, and you would always see Dolly on Porter Wagoner Show. Her start, man, crazy times. Can't believe she's gone. It's 105.9.

105.9 The Rock, Nashville's classic rock. Nickelback has a new album coming out. Aw, Rattle the Cage is the new single. They announced Everything Under the Sun, new album due out October 30th. Never

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Thanks for hanging out. It's Stacey with you. And despite the death of Frank Beard, ZZ Top continuing their tour. This run goes through.

105.9 The Rock. It's Stacy and the rise of the Red Hot Chili Peppers, our brother Hillel. It's a pretty good documentary, taking you all through the 80s and the, well, 70s even, the formation of the Red Hot Chili Peppers, the friendship between Anthony Kiedis Flea and Hillel Slovak. It's good on Netflix if you got it.

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1: It's Stacy, and what's the meaning behind Everlong from Foo Fighters? Dave Grohl talks about it, inspired by his relationship with Veruca Salt's vocalist Louise Post, following his breakup with his first wife. So he shares that it was written during an intense emotional period back in 1997.

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1: New snake found in New Guinea, and they're naming it after Slash. Scientists can rock and roll, too. A newly discovered species named after Slash, who is described as a lifelong reptile lover.

105.9 The Rock, Nashville's classic rock. Thanks for hanging out. It's Stacy with you and Nimrod's A Green Day Comedy. That is still in theaters if you want to go catch that one. Chronicling a band that gets to open up for Green Day. So indeed, Billy Joe Armstrong, Mike Dirnt, Trey Cole, all in the movie. As well as Fred Armisen.

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Stacy with you. 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

0: Nashville's classic rock, 105.9 The Rock. Is Marvel the most overwhelming? For me, yes. Marvel Studios, they got Ghost Rider. They secured a release date. This will star Ryan Gosling as the title character. That's going to be July 2028. They have X-Men, a reboot happening May of 2028, and Black Panther 3 going to be hitting big screens December 2028.
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It's Stacy. Thanks for hanging out. And don't expect anything new from Rush. They're not thinking about new music. They are on tour right now, though. The 50-something tour with Annika the Kid. That's running through April.

Nashville's classic rock, 105.9 The Rock. It's Stacey, and on Netflix, if you got it, The Rise of the Red Hot Chili Peppers, Our Brother Hillel, talking about the formative years of everybody's favorite Los Angeles band. Is it your favorite Los Angeles band? Man, life in LA, rough for them, and they take you through all those early years.

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105.9 The Rock, Nashville's classic rock. Thanks for hanging out. It's Stacy with you, and no date just yet, but Guns N' Roses / confirmed that they're actively working on new music, and so a new album.

Nashville's classic rock, 105.9 The Rock. Thanks for hanging out. It's Stacy with you. And if you're a Pearl Jam fan, you know this. From the album 10, the four singles were Alive, Even Flow, Jeremy, and actually Oceans. Garden, certainly not. Once wasn't even a single. Black wasn't even a single. And so here, Black is now seeing quite the resurgence, and rightly so, and it's because of the TikToks. Wait.

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1: Thanks for hanging out. It's Stacy with you. And there were some theaters that even showed this, but Billy Idol Should Be Dead, that is on Hulu, if you've got it. If you're into music documentaries, it's a good one. It's 2 hours long.

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27: Good morning, Nashville. And welcome into Wednesday's show. Hope your morning is off to a good start. Glad you're hanging out here with us. We got a lot to get into on the show today. Coming up here at 6:40, we'll play one stupid question for your chance to win tickets to see Roger Daltrey at the Ryman. Then at 8:10, we've got Nashville Sounds tickets for you. Also, this morning, we'll talk about the sad news of losing an icon, Dolly Parton. Yeah, that one definitely hits hard, especially here in Tennessee. Dolly was one of those people who felt like she belonged to everybody. The music, the kindness, the humor, and just the way she carried herself. We'll take some time and talk about her and what she meant coming up and what's trending. Got a lot to get into this morning. We're glad you're starting your Wednesday off with us here on Battle in the Morning. It's 105.9 The Rock, Nashville's classic rock and Steppenwolf.

105.9 The Rock, Nashville's classic rock. It's Battle in the Morning. Of course, getting some sad news yesterday afternoon, and this one really hits hard. Dolly Parton passing away at the age

0: Yes, Dolly Parton passing away after a brief battle with cancer. Of course, Dolly wasn't just a country music legend. She was one of those rare people that everybody seemed to love. She was a singer, she was a songwriter, actress, businesswoman, philanthropist, and the woman behind the Imagination Library that changed so many kids' lives, including my kids as well. Of course, from Jolene to 9 to 5 to I Will Always Love You. Dolly did it her way and made Tennessee proud every step of the way. Just an unbelievable loss for sure. In another news, there is another longtime Nashville spot that is saying goodbye to its original home. Melissa's Sir Pizza on Charlotte Avenue, having its final week at that location after nearly 60 years. The restaurant said that that building has been a part of birthdays, first dates, family dinners, and a whole lot of memories. The good news is they said that they're looking for a new home in West Nashville. But still, when a place has been around since 1966, closing those doors feels more like more than just a restaurant move. That's a piece of Nashville history packing up. That is a look at what is trending this morning. Coming up at 6:40, we'll play one stupid question for Roger Daltrey tickets.
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0: 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It's Battle in the Morning. 615-737-1059 is the number if you want to jump in and play one stupid question this morning. Real quick, let's go to the phones. Hi, who's this?
1: Good morning, Battle. It's Jody. How are you, man?
0: I'm good, Jody. How are you, man?
1: I'm good. Hey, I'm just wondering if it's out of the realm of possibility, you know, in honor of Dolly. I don't know if program director would let you, play a song or two from her every now and then this morning.
0: You know, Jody, I am going to bend the rules and not give a flip what program director Jonathan thinks, and I'm going to be sprinkling in Dolly all throughout the show.
1: Yeah, we don't care what he thinks either, man. So, yeah, that's good.
0: How about some Dolly 9 to 5?
1: That'd be great, man. Just something, just to lift the spirits up, hear her voice. So, yeah, that'd be good.
0: Absolutely, brother. Jody, I appreciate you calling in. Of course, Dolly 9 to 5. Let's get this going. And one stupid question you want to play? 615.

0: It's Battle in the Morning. Of course, on the show today, we're going to be honoring Dolly because I told program director Jonathan, hey, you can yell at me after the show. I'm going to be sprinkling in Dolly songs throughout the show. And we're also going to be talking about Dolly because she meant so much to us. And outside of the country world, she does have a rock album. If you remember, she did go into the Rock and Roll Hall of Fame and she was like, hey, I got to put out a rock album if I'm going to be in here. So, of course, we're going to be playing Dolly throughout the show. But speaking of Dolly, I saw this story and it's kind of funny. So Dolly Parton was in Columbus, Ohio on behalf of her Imagination Library back in 22. And during an interview, they said, hey, how would you like to be remembered, right? Well,
1: a lot of people ask me, what I want people to say about me 100 years from now. I want them to say, golly, she looks good for her.
0: Dolly, true.

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0: It's 105.9 The Rock, Nashville's classic rock. It's Battle in the Morning. So you knew after yesterday's news with Dolly passing, people were going to look for ways to honor Dolly. And apparently, one of the first places everybody went was Dollywood. The website, that is. So many people hit up the Dollywood website after the news broke that the site actually crashed for a little while. Fans were looking at making trips to Pigeon Forge just to be somewhere that feels so connected to her. And I think this part is very Dolly. Dollywood says the park will remain open because that's what she wanted. The idea being essentially the show goes on and the park keeps making people happy. They're also encouraging anyone who wants to honor her to donate to the Imagination Library. And I have a feeling Dollywood is going to be packed for a while. But honestly, I completely understand it. For a lot of people going there, hearing her music, being around everything she created, probably feels like a pretty perfect way to say goodbye. I know yesterday I was scrolling through social media and I saw a lot of people putting flowers at her star at the Walk of Fame Park over there and next to Bridgestone and the little Walk of Fame Park there. People were giving flowers to her house in front of her house there in Franklin as well. A lot of people paying respects to Dolly. Obviously, she's an icon. She'll definitely be missed for sure.
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1: From the people who brought you It's the Dog Park comes

So I have officially turned the notifications off on my phone. So if Program Director Jonathan is texting me right now yelling about how much Dolly I'm playing today, I'm not going to see it. And you know what? I'll deal with the consequences later because I don't care. Because Dolly was an icon. And today just feels like one of those days where you play the songs, you tell the stories, and you let people remember her. So if I get in trouble for sprinkling a little extra Dolly throughout the show, so be it. By the way, Program Director Jonathan, if you're listening, how about this Dolly Parton song? It's 105.9 The Rock.

0: who's this?
1: Hey, this is Walt, man.
0: Walt.
1: How you doing this morning?
0: What's going on, man? How are you?
1: Oh, man, I'm doing great. And I just, man, my hat's off to you and 105.9 The Rock, man, for honoring Dolly. Of course, you're honoring her, man. Hey, we need more people like you, Battle, that cares about people, man. There's only one Dolly.
0: Mm-hmm.
1: There was only one Elvis. And there's only one God. So, hey, man, honor him.
0: Yeah, absolutely. And, of course, I'm going to be sprinkling in some more Dolly as well throughout the show. I don't care what program director Jonathan says. If I get in trouble for it after the show, so be it. I don't care. We're going to honor Dolly this morning.
1: Hey, brother, man. Hey, that sounds good. Jonathan's a good man, too. Hey, he'll go along with you. I guarantee it. He may get a little hot under the collar, but it'll go away.
0: Absolutely, absolutely. Walt, it's always good to hear from you, brother.
1: Good to hear from you, Battle, man. Hey, have yourself a rest

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105.9 The Rock, Nashville's classic rock. It's Battle in the Morning. You know, people complain about reckless drivers on their commute while driving like they're on the final lap of the Indy 500. AAA actually just put out a new study which says that 79% of American drivers admit to speeding. 30% said that they don't think speeding is a big deal because no one actually drives the speed limit. You know who does drive the speed limit? Not me, because I don't drive the speed limit. I've got a couple of tickets to prove it.

105.9 The Rock, Nashville's classic rock. It's Battle in the Morning as we pay tribute to the legend, Dolly Parton. Of course, yesterday she passed away after a brief battle with cancer. She was 80 years old. She will be laid to rest alongside her husband, Carl Dean, at the Woodlawn Memorial Park and Mausoleum in Nashville. But all throughout the show, I've like decided, hey, you know what? If I get my hand slapped, I get my hand slapped, whatever, I don't care because, well, program director Jonathan's just going to have to deal with it because Dolly Parton is a legend. She's an icon. And so I decided, let's just sprinkle in Dolly throughout the entire show. One of my favorites from Dolly and Kenny Rogers, Islands in the Stream. Never thought you'd hear this on 105.9 The

Classic Rockets battle in the morning with your chance to win a trip to Vegas plus $1,000 spending cash. Got a keyword for you to text in and win. Coming up here, we'll do that at 9 o'clock. 60-minute commercial-free

on the Rod Nashville's Classic Rock. It's Battle in the Morning. On the way next, I will give you tomorrow's one stupid question. And you know what? I'll throw in another Dolly song as well.

0: You knew I had to throw that one in there today as we pay tribute to Dolly Parton. It's 105.9 The Rock, Nashville's classic rock. It's Battle in the Morning, of course. Yesterday, we lost a legend, Dolly Parton, passing away after a brief battle with cancer. She was 80 years old, and it's not clear what type of cancer she had. But, of course, Dolly Parton will be missed and all throughout the rest of the show. And you know what? I'm going to do it for the rest of the day. We'll sprinkle in some Dolly as well. And if Program Director Jonathan wants to get mad, so be it. I'll deal with the consequences later because Dolly is an icon. Tomorrow, we will play One Stupid Question at 6:40. Another pair of Roger Daltrey tickets up for grabs. If you can answer this One Stupid Question, and you know what? We'll do a Dolly question. What is the name of Dolly's theme park? That's pretty easy, right? What is the name of Dolly Parton's theme park? Everybody should know that answer. That will be tomorrow's One Stupid Question when we play at 6:40.
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the morning, wrapping things up, getting out of here on your Wednesday. Appreciate you letting me hang out with you. It has been fun. I may or may not be back in here tomorrow. Depends on how mad Program Director Jonathan's going to be when I walk out this door. Enjoy the rest of your Wednesday. Instagram, you can find me there. Just search Battle On Air. Love you. Mean it. Bye-bye. Jilly's on the way in next, leaving you with Night Ranger.

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Did you see that Publix has eliminated the 10-item limit in those express self-checkout lanes? They say this will help improve efficiency. Yeah, that's great news. I never once went through the 10 items or less self-checkout with 17 items. Nope, not me. Never happened, I swear.

0: 105.9 The Rock, Nashville's classic rock. I'm Jilly. This is certainly strange. I guess there's an urban legend across Scotland and Ireland where people believe there's a life-sized, sinister version of Dr. Seuss's Cat in the Hat. Well, it's gotten worse because now people are taking AI and creating images of this sinister, super tall Cat in the Hat looking figure, making it seem like it's appearing at different places around town, lurking in the woods. And of course, people are going to do what people do. They're sharing these images on social media and police keep getting calls. I think the Cat in the Hat's in my backyard. He is not. I promise you, he is not.
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many times Jolene was sung at different karaoke bars across the country last night. Rightfully so. R.I.P. 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

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Big fan of the neon-esque looking font they've got. I like the blue helmets. And the good news is if you buy one of these, they'll be in the Titans uniform rotation for the next 3 years, so it's not a one and done. They go on sale September 1st, and the Titans will debut these rivalries uniforms on field against the Jaguars November 15th. It's 105.9 The Rock.

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0: 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You tell me what you want to hear for Cold Cuts. 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Tell me your name, where you're listening, and what song you're thinking would be an awesome cold cut.
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105.9 The Rock, Nashville's Classic Rock. I'm Jilly Carey. Thanks for checking in Gallatin today. Yes, I would be happy to play a cold cut from the Black Crowes for you. It's coming up right after John Lennon. 105.9 The Rock.

morning in stereo. It's the Cars wrapping up cold cuts for a Wednesday. We'll do another round tomorrow at noon, thanks to Morgan & Morgan, America's largest injury law firm. 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

0: It's a fact. All the cool kids are waking up with Battle in the Morning on 105.9 The Rock, Nashville's classic rock. I'm Jilly. 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
2: If you could live in your sense,

We absolutely lost our last universally beloved human on this planet yesterday with the loss of Dolly Parton. I am convinced of it. There was not one person who had anything bad to say about Dolly. 105.9 The Rock, Nashville, classic rock. Lots of great tributes for Dolly Parton. I love this idea. I've seen Vols fans putting this out there. We need Dolly Parton helmet decals.

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0: 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Joy!

the way, the world got sick of swiping on dating apps. Online dating, just not really what it used to be. 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Trivia nights, apparently. That makes sense. I need to know if you're up to date on your four

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2: Look at you. I bet you're also guaranteed human, huh? Unless you're in a Waymo and there's nobody driving. That isn't human at all. It's actually kind of scary. By the way, my name is Scuba Steve. What the heck is going on? Coming up later today, around 4:50, I have a family four-pack of tickets for you to check out the Nashville Fair. And then on our Instagram, give me a second on that. I want to get this music going here. We'll start with some Eagles. But what's on our Instagram, it involves you hanging out at a sounds event. We're going to take over a whole section. Just give me a second. Can you be a little more patient? Give me a second, please. Right now, it is a nonstop rock block. All music, no commercials for one solid hour.

commercial free for the hour. I had mentioned about us taking over a section at the Sounds game. If you want to go to that, hit up our Instagram right now. It explains everything. And we're going to do it on Star Wars night. Our Instagram is

I find this to be so true. Research has found that women are handling most of the small home projects in 62% of households. Mine's included in that percentage. I think it's just my lack of patience. If I can't figure it out, and by the way, I don't do instructions. I know that's part of the problem. But my wife is so patient. She's willing to learn. And the best part is I don't have to do it.

I'm reading this study here. It says that if you headbang at a concert, it can actually boost your tolerance for physical pain. So try it now. Unless you're driving, keep those hands at 10 and 2 and eyes on the road.

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0: So a man was stopped in Florida for driving down the road riding his lawnmower. During the stop, deputies smelled some marijuana. They ended up doing a search, and they found a bag sitting between his feet. Some pills, a needle, drug paraphernalia, methamphetamine. Oh, you don't say. The man driving a lawnmower down the road wasn't on drugs, was he? That's from WTVT in Tampa. Hey, coming up at 4:50, I've got your family four-pack of tickets to check out the Nashville Fair.
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0: family four-pack of tickets for you to go to the Nashville Fair. Give me a second on that. First, 615-737-1059. Let me get Donnie down on the Burrow on the line. Hey, Donnie, what's up, dude?
1: Hey, dude, you said you get into oldies too, right?
0: Yeah. Oh, yeah.
1: I got one right here I got from the UK. 55 original hits. It's called The Very Best of Doo-Wop. What's your favorite doo-wop song?
0: The one that goes like this?

Let's do it. 615-737-1059. Let's take caller number 25. You got to play a game. I'll make it super fun and easy because it is a family four-pack of tickets to check out the Nashville Fair. Just call and we'll figure it out. 615

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0: 615-737-1059. Looking for caller number 25. You got to play a game. I have a family four-pack of tickets for you to check out the Nashville Fair. Hey, what's your name? Where are you calling from?
1: It's Madness from Nashville.
0: Madness! Brother. Oh, I know where you're at, dude. All right. Well, you just can't get these. You got to play a quick game here. In 20 seconds or less, I need you to name me at least four fair foods that are fried. Ready? Go.
1: The funnel cake, french fries, corn dogs, donuts.
0: Donuts, heck yeah, Madness! You're going, dude. Congratulations.
1: Appreciate it, brother.
0: Come ring in the fun at Nashville Fair, September 11th through 20th. I got your chance to win that family four-pack. We'll do it again tomorrow right at 4:50.
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0: talked about this a couple weeks ago. Oreos are making these weird combinations, one of them being chicken and waffles. Now, KFC is capitalizing on it, and they're coming out with a sandwich where it's a chicken thigh with mashed potatoes that has Oreo pieces on it, and it's wrapped in an Oreo-flavored bun. And it's going to be out on Friday,
1: but in China.
0: Kentucky Fried Chicken. I don't mean, okay. Would you try it if we had the opportunity to? I think it'd be interesting to take at least a bite.

A new survey is out for Americans' favorite go-to sandwiches. The list includes grilled cheese, chicken, turkey, ham, tuna, egg, PB&J, and meatball. But you forgot one, the sleeper. And they have them. If you haven't been to Shulman's, it's a bar in East Nashville. Oh, my God. Not only is the vibe, it's so freaking cool because it feels like you're walking into the 70s or 80s, but they have these fried bologna sandwiches. That's what they're missing. Is there anything else you'd add to the list? Hit me up right now on the iHeartRadio app. Use that talkback mic, all right? It's up there near the play button. If you can't find it.

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0: go.
1: So many iconic roles. Tim Curry was also Mr. Hector in Home Alone 2, you know, Lost in New York.
2: What's the matter? Store wouldn't take your stolen credit card. Let's see what the

0: theaters around the country will have Rocky Horror Picture Nights, and people will come dressed up and dance up and down the aisles. You know what? Time Warp. Rocky Horror Picture Show. It's like glam rock, rock and roll. Screw it. We're doing it. Let's play it. Why the heck not? Come on. Let's have some fun here. In honor of Tim Curry, a pure legend.
1: It's astounding. Time is fleeting. Madness takes its toll. But listen closely.
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0: 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Did a whole tribute for him a second ago, and I felt like that was we had to play that song. 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